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0: I'm fine bro. Hey, you're using English now?
1: I'm very clear bro.
0: So you are England now?
1: You told me sometimes we can be changing the language, you can speak Lusoga, Uganda, so sometimes because I know you are a loved man, how can I speak Lusoga every time?
0: That's very good.
1: We had to do that so that our friends in Arua, those ones from Acholi, those ones from Soroti, from Tororo, so that they can understand what we are discussing about now.
0: That's very good.
1: We are discussing about education. This is Mobilizer for the Supreme Court. People think that I'm from America. No. Mobilizer for Solid Juma.
0: Kumbe, you're not America.
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18: It will be diverted again from midday that is noon That road will be out of use from Akachwamba. And now the diversion I've told you, when you're coming from Kasese, when you reach St. Stephen, our traffic officers will be there. You turn on the left. You come out from Kabwamba Road, turn on the left at Fulex. You come to Fort Potro SS, Kabundaire Gardens, and you proceed to Kampala. Then for the public, that Impanga Bridge around the mosque in town, it will be totally blocked. It will be a cut-off.
17: Omukama oyo nyimba kabamba yugululukidi owokuna yavambula mbu ensinga ennaku z'omwezi 27 omwezi oguwedde mu ggwanga erya Amerika gye yali aludde ng'atawaanyizibwa ekirwadde ekya kookolo ate ye 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
19: In line with the law, we have a big constraint, I should say, that we cannot invest unless Parliament has authorized us to invest. It might be not a very good practice because in here we receive money and it sits on the account for a very extended period. Even if we disclose, it says appropriation, so it happens once at the beginning, not even supplementary appropriation. So we may need to make some flexible, maybe amendments in terms of how do we invest this money that comes in here. Like now, we have 400 billion on the account, but we cannot invest it. We tried to invest it 7 years ago, and the audit queries and PAC, and so we said, okay, no go. 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
0: 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Electronic government procurement version 2 has started. On version 1, we have 36 procuring and disposing entities, OP government agencies. And on version 2, we have added 100 agencies. So in total, 136 agencies.
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13: 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It also helps to rehydrate the skin and helps the skin look even better.
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0: All it is at
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1: 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We bring everybody Sharif. Remember to talk about we're coming in the down. 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I'm going to get the back to the back. 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

0: 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What will we say to San Ogana? That would ban on Korabudango. No, that's to a kind of music. I got a Democraton. I hate today. Gonna check this. What's it? So, one more of you moving down between Okui and Oganeta. Stuck pocket and you. Okay, no. 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
9: 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Sangori about the band and I enjoy gratitude. That's in your way. Not to some time when that comes some random nag and quit a custom to YAYM and put it in bed at the church day. In Kube Tony and Peter Jimoka was said that I told Duka Miss Cindy. On a wolf Kakagari told Duka Miss Cindy. Ah, better more way that he gave for. Fuck what I'm more. 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
11: to you by crystal water in partnership with Nsambya hospital
12: water supports in the circulation of the blood within the body. In addition, it helps in cooling down the body temperature and regulating it. However, water is important for the functionality of the kidney, so the kidney puts out bad elements from the body. Also, the water, it is important for us in maintaining the body fluids across. How? By ensuring that micro elements are transported all over the body, including oxygen. It also helps to rehydrate the skin and helps the skin look even better.
11: Health tip brought to you by Crystal Water in partnership with Nsambya Hospital.
13: Aba Good Farmers ina muongo bakutuza kubukuko bulungi obwolu na kurumo ngakati bakulete dene chika echa Bovani Brown Layer ngazino zezi singo kubika majama nene olindile miezi bili kwesa tu joka 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
1: Every door has closed. You try your best, you make your plans, you pray, you hope, but things still don't seem to move the way you expected. Opportunities disappear, people walk away, and the future begins to feel uncertain. In those moments, the heart may start to wonder why things are not working out. But this is where faith teaches us something powerful. When doors close in front of us, it does not mean Allah has abandoned us. Sometimes it means Allah is protecting us from what we cannot see and guiding us towards something better that we have not yet understood. What looks impossible to us is never impossible for Allah. And the moment you place your trust in His wisdom, the story of your life can begin to change in ways you never imagined. When life feels impossible, sometimes a person reaches a point where everything around them begins to feel heavy. Efforts seem to produce no results. Plans fall apart, and the doors that once appeared open slowly begin to close. A person may work hard, make sincere intentions, and pray for guidance, yet the path ahead still appears unclear. In such situations, the heart can feel tired, and the mind may start asking difficult questions. Why is this happening? Why are things not moving forward despite all the effort? This feeling of being stuck can make a person believe that their situation is impossible to change. But the believer must remember something important. What appears impossible to us is never impossible for Allah. Human understanding is limited. We only see what is in front of us, but Allah sees the entire path that lies ahead. A person may think a closed door is the end of their opportunity, while in reality, Allah may be saving them from a path that would have brought pain, regret, or loss later in life. What we interpret as failure can sometimes be protection that we only understand much later. Think about the stories of the prophets. Many of them faced situations that seemed completely hopeless from a human perspective. The Prophet Muhammad, peace be upon him, experienced moments when opposition surrounded him, when support was limited, and when the future looked uncertain. Yet Allah's plan unfolded in ways that no one could have imagined at the time. The difficulty did not mean abandonment. It was part of a greater plan that would eventually bring strength, growth, and victory. A believer's faith becomes most meaningful during these difficult phases. When everything feels easy, trusting Allah may seem simple. But when life becomes complicated and confusing, that is when true reliance upon Him is tested. The heart learns to say, "Allah knows what I do not know." This statement alone can bring peace to a worried mind. Hardship often carries hidden wisdom. It can reshape a person's character, teach patience, and strengthen their relationship with Allah. Many people later realize that the moments they once described as the worst periods of their lives were actually the times that changed them for the better. Those struggles pushed them to turn back to Allah with sincerity, humility, and deeper trust. So when life begins to feel impossible, it is not the time to lose hope. It is the time to strengthen faith. Continue making dua. Continue trusting Allah's wisdom and continue believing that what is written for you will always reach you. Even when the path ahead looks dark, Allah is capable of opening doors in ways that no one expects. Why doors close in life? Sometimes a person works hard towards something they truly want. Effort is made, prayers are raised, hopes are built around a particular opportunity, yet the outcome turns out differently than expected. A job does not come through, a relationship ends, a plan fails, or a path suddenly becomes blocked. The heart may struggle to understand why something that seemed good did not work out. It is natural to feel disappointed when a door closes, but faith teaches that every closed door carries a wisdom that may not be immediately visible. Allah, in His perfect knowledge, sees what lies ahead long before we reach it. What appears attractive to us may carry hidden harm, and what we wish to avoid may actually contain goodness for our future. Human beings often judge situations based on short-term feelings, while Allah's wisdom considers the full journey of a person's life. When something is removed from you, it does not necessarily mean you were denied. Sometimes it means you were protected. A person might feel frustrated when plans collapse, yet those very moments can redirect them towards something far better. The believer understands that life is not simply a sequence of random events. Every change in direction, every delay, and every closed door is part of a larger plan written by Allah with perfect wisdom. The challenge for the heart is learning to trust that plan even when it is not fully understood. The Quran reminds believers that a person may dislike something while it is good for them and love something while it is harmful for them. This reminder encourages humility. It teaches that our perspective is limited and that true knowledge belongs only to Allah. When doors close, it may be because Allah is steering a person away from a path that would weaken their faith, harm their character, or bring regret later in life. Closed doors can also serve as a powerful test of patience and sincerity. When a person continues to turn to Allah even after disappointment, their faith becomes stronger and more sincere. Instead of relying only on their own plans, they begin to rely on Allah's guidance. This shift in the heart is one of the greatest forms of spiritual growth. Another wisdom behind closed doors is preparation. Sometimes Allah withholds something because the right time has not yet arrived. A person may need to develop strength, knowledge, or maturity before receiving what they're asking for. What feels like rejection today may actually be preparation for something greater tomorrow. For this reason, the believer does not view closed doors as the end of hope. Instead, they see them as signs that Allah is guiding their path with care. When something is taken away, trust that Allah's wisdom is working in ways beyond what the human eye can see. The one who closes certain doors is also the one who can open better doors at the perfect time. Allah sees what we cannot see. Human beings often judge their situation based on what is visible in front of them. When something goes wrong or when a plan does not succeed, the mind immediately tries to understand the reason behind it. Questions begin to appear in the heart. Why did this happen? Why did this opportunity disappear? Why did things change so suddenly? These questions are natural because human understanding is limited to what the eyes can see and what the mind can comprehend at that moment. But faith reminds us of a reality that brings comfort to the heart. Allah sees what we cannot see. The knowledge of Allah is complete and perfect. Nothing escapes His awareness. Every hidden detail, every unseen consequence, and every future outcome is known to Him long before it unfolds. A person may feel that losing a certain opportunity is a great disappointment, yet Allah may know that continuing on that path would eventually lead to harm, regret, or distance from faith. What feels like a loss in the present may actually be a form of mercy that protects a person from something far more difficult. Reflect on how limited human vision truly is. We often make decisions based on emotions, immediate benefits, or the opinions of others. A person may think that a particular job, relationship, or plan will bring happiness, but only Allah knows whether it will truly lead to peace in the long run. This is why trusting Allah requires humility. It means accepting that our understanding cannot compare to the wisdom of the one who created the entire universe. The Quran repeatedly reminds believers that Allah knows the unseen while human beings know very little. This reminder teaches us to surrender our worries to Him. When the heart begins to feel overwhelmed by confusion, remembering Allah's complete knowledge brings a sense of calm. Even when the path ahead appears unclear, the believer understands that Allah is guiding every step. Think about the journey of Prophet Musa, peace be upon him, when he met Al-Khidr. During that journey, several events occurred that seemed confusing and even troubling. A boat was damaged, a young boy lost his life, and a wall was repaired without payment. At first, the reasons behind these actions were hidden, but later the wisdom behind each event became clear. What seemed strange or unfair on the surface was actually part of a deeper plan that served a greater good. This story teaches an important lesson. Not everything is meant to be understood immediately. Some wisdom only becomes clear with time, and some may remain known only to Allah. The believer learns to accept that limited understanding does not mean a situation lacks purpose. When something unexpected happens in life, it helps to remind the heart of this truth. Allah sees every path that could unfold from that moment. He knows which direction will bring benefit and which will bring harm. Trusting this knowledge allows the believer to move forward with patience instead of fear. Even when circumstances appear uncertain, the believer finds peace in knowing that their life is guided by the one whose wisdom never fails. What remains hidden today may one day reveal itself as part of a mercy that was always there. The wisdom behind delays. Sometimes a person makes sincere effort, prays with hope, and waits for things to move forward. Yet the response they expect does not come as quickly as they imagined. A plan may take longer than expected, a prayer may seem unanswered, or a goal may remain distant despite patience and effort. During such times, the heart can feel restless. It may begin to question why things are taking so long, especially when the intention behind those efforts is sincere and pure. But faith teaches that delay is not the same as denial. What appears to be slow progress may actually be part of a precise plan written with wisdom that we cannot immediately recognize. Allah controls time, outcomes, and the unfolding of every event in the universe. Nothing happens too early and nothing happens too late. When something is delayed, it is not because Allah has forgotten a person's prayers or ignored their hopes. The delay itself can carry a purpose that is just as meaningful as the outcome we are waiting for. Sometimes Allah delays something because the person is not yet ready to receive it. A blessing given too early may become a burden rather than a benefit. A person may wish for success quickly, but success often requires preparation. Character needs to be shaped, patience needs to be strengthened, and understanding needs to grow. If something arrives before a person is ready, they may not have the wisdom or stability to handle it properly. Through delay, Allah allows the heart and mind to develop the strength required to carry the blessing that is coming. Delay can also protect a person from making decisions that would harm them. When people are eager for something, they may overlook risks and consequences. They may rush forward without seeing what lies further down the path. Allah, in His mercy, may slow things down so that a person can gain clarity before moving ahead. In this way, delay becomes a form of protection rather than a punishment. The story of Prophet Yusuf, peace be upon him, provides a powerful example of how delay can carry deep wisdom. Yusuf went through years of difficulty, betrayal, separation from family, and even imprisonment. From a human perspective, those years might have seemed like a series of setbacks. Yet each stage of that journey was guiding him toward a position where he would eventually save an entire nation from famine. The delay was not meaningless. It was preparing him for a responsibility far greater than he could have imagined during the early stages of his life. Had Yusuf been given authority and influence at a young age, he might not have possessed the wisdom and patience required to manage it. The experiences he endured shaped his character and deepened his understanding of people, hardship, and reliance on Allah. The delay built the strength that would later allow him to lead with justice and compassion. This example reminds us that Allah's timing is never random. What appears slow from our perspective is often a carefully arranged sequence of preparation. Every challenge, every pause, and every unexpected turn may be shaping the believer in ways that will become meaningful later. Another wisdom behind delays is that they bring a person closer to Allah. When something happens quickly, people sometimes forget to reflect on the blessing or to strengthen their relationship with their Creator. But when something takes time, the heart learns to keep turning back to Allah again and again. Dua becomes more sincere, patience becomes deeper, and the connection with Allah becomes stronger. A person waiting for relief begins to speak to Allah more often. Their prayers become more heartfelt, their reliance becomes more genuine, and their humility increases. In this way, the delay becomes a means of spiritual growth. The believer is not only waiting for a change in circumstances, they are being drawn closer to the one who controls those circumstances. Delays also teach the believer an important lesson about control. Human beings naturally like to feel that they are in charge of their lives. They make plans and expect those plans to unfold according to their timeline. But life often reminds us that ultimate control belongs only to Allah. When plans are delayed, it becomes clear that our power is limited and that true reliance must be placed in the hands of the one who controls every outcome. This realization can be difficult at first, but it eventually brings peace. When a person accepts that Allah's wisdom is greater than their own plans, the pressure to control everything begins to fade. Instead of worrying constantly about when something will happen, the believer learns to trust that the right moment will arrive exactly when it is meant to. Another aspect of delay is that it allows a person to appreciate a blessing more deeply once it finally arrives. When something comes easily and immediately, it may not be valued as much as it deserves. But when a person waits patiently and continues to make an effort over time, the arrival of that blessing feels more meaningful. Gratitude becomes stronger because the journey toward that blessing was filled with patience and perseverance. Delay can also redirect a person towards something better. Sometimes the thing a person desires is not the best option for them, but they may not realize it at the time. If that wish were granted immediately, they might never discover the path that would have brought greater peace or success. By delaying the outcome, Allah creates space for better opportunities to appear. The believer gradually learns that delays are not empty spaces in life. They are periods of preparation, reflection, and growth. During these times, Allah may be arranging circumstances, aligning opportunities, and guiding events in ways that cannot yet be seen. Faith becomes especially important during these periods. Without faith, delay can feel like frustration and uncertainty. With faith, delay becomes a reminder that Allah's plan is still unfolding, even if the details are not visible yet. Trusting Allah's wisdom allows the heart to remain calm while waiting. It is also important to remember that Allah responds to every sincere dua, but the response may come in different ways. Sometimes the answer arrives exactly as requested. Sometimes the answer is delayed for a better time. And sometimes Allah replaces the request with something far better than what was originally asked for. In every case, the believer benefits because Allah always chooses what is best for His servants. The Prophet Muhammad, peace be upon him, taught that Allah responds to supplication in ways that bring goodness to the believer. This teaching reassures the heart that no sincere prayer is ever wasted. Even when the result is delayed, the act of turning to Allah is itself a source of reward and blessing. Patience during delay is a powerful form of worship. It shows that the believer trusts Allah even when circumstances are not easy. It demonstrates faith that goes beyond comfort and extends into moments of uncertainty. A person who learns to remain patient during delays develops a stronger and more resilient heart. Instead of becoming discouraged, they continue to move forward with trust and hope. They understand that every stage of life is unfolding according to a wisdom that is greater than their immediate understanding. The believer begins to see delay not as an obstacle, but as part of the journey itself. The waiting period becomes a time for reflection, self-improvement, and deeper connection with Allah. Instead of focusing only on what has not yet arrived, the believer focuses on strengthening their faith while the path ahead is being prepared. When the right moment finally arrives, the believer often realizes that the timing was perfect. The circumstances are aligned in a way that could not have been arranged earlier. The heart is stronger, the understanding is deeper, and the blessing arrives in a way that makes sense within the broader story of life. Allah's wisdom is always precise. Nothing in His plan is accidental or meaningless. Even the delays that test patience are part of a greater design that leads the believer toward growth, understanding, and ultimately toward what is best for them. So when something takes longer than expected, do not allow the heart to fall into despair. Continue making dua, continue improving yourself, and continue trusting the wisdom of Allah. What seems like a delay may actually be a preparation for something greater than you ever imagined. Trusting Allah during uncertainty. Uncertainty is one of the most difficult feelings for the human heart to carry. When the path ahead is clear, when plans appear stable, and when outcomes seem predictable, people feel comfortable and confident. But when the future becomes unclear, when plans begin to change unexpectedly, and when answers do not appear immediately, the heart may begin to feel uneasy. A person may start wondering what will happen next, whether things will improve, and whether their efforts will eventually lead them somewhere meaningful. The believer is reminded of a powerful principle. trust in Allah is not built during the moments when everything is easy. Real trust appears when the road ahead cannot be seen clearly. When certainty disappears, faith becomes the light that guides the heart forward. Human beings naturally seek control over their circumstances. People want to know where they are going, how things will unfold, and what the future holds. Yet life rarely unfolds according to perfect human planning. Unexpected challenges appear, situations change suddenly, and outcomes do not always match expectations. When this happens, the believer is given an opportunity to practice a deeper form of faith known as tawakkul, placing complete reliance upon Allah. Tawakkul does not mean abandoning effort or refusing to make plans. Islam encourages people to work hard, to seek knowledge, and to take responsible action. But after doing everything within one's ability, the heart learns to surrender the final outcome to Allah. This balance between effort and trust is what brings

plans rather than on Allah's wisdom. When everything goes according to plan, it is easy to believe that success is the result of personal effort alone. But when circumstances become unpredictable, a person realizes how limited their control truly is. This realization can become a turning point for the heart. Instead of relying only on human planning, the believer begins to rely more deeply on Allah's guidance. Trusting Allah during uncertainty also requires patience. The human mind naturally seeks quick answers and immediate clarity. But Allah's plan unfolds step by step, sometimes revealing only the next stage rather than the entire path. This gradual unfolding encourages the believer to keep moving forward with faith rather than waiting for complete certainty before taking action. Think about the migration of the Prophet Muhammad, peace be upon him, from Mecca to Medina. The journey involved danger, uncertainty, and difficult decisions. At one point, he and Abu Bakr were hiding inside the cave of Thar while their enemies searched for them just outside. The situation appeared extremely dangerous, yet the Prophet calmly reassured his companion by saying that Allah was with them. This statement reflects the essence of trust in Allah during uncertain moments. The circumstances surrounding that moment did not immediately change. The enemies were still nearby and the danger was real. Yet the heart of the Prophet remained calm because his trust in Allah was stronger than the fear surrounding him. This teaches an important lesson. Trusting Allah does not always remove difficulty immediately, but it gives the heart the strength to remain steady even while difficulty exists. Uncertainty also encourages a person to strengthen their relationship with Allah. When life becomes unpredictable, people often turn to prayer more frequently. They seek guidance through dua, ask for clarity, and request strength to face whatever lies ahead. These acts of worship deepen the connection between the believer and their Creator. Dua becomes especially powerful during uncertain times. When a person raises their hands and sincerely asks Allah for help, they are acknowledging that ultimate control belongs only to Him. This humility brings a sense of relief to the heart. Instead of carrying the entire burden alone, the believer places their worries in the care of the one who controls every outcome. Trusting Allah during uncertainty also means believing that every situation has purpose, even when that purpose is not immediately clear. Difficult paths may lead to unexpected opportunities, new directions, or lessons that transform a person's character. What seems confusing today may become meaningful later as the story of life continues to unfold. Sometimes uncertainty forces a person to grow in ways they would not have chosen voluntarily. Comfort zones are left behind, new challenges appear, and the heart learns resilience. Through these experiences, faith becomes stronger because it is tested and refined through real circumstances. Another important aspect of trust is avoiding despair. When uncertainty lasts for a long time, the heart may begin to feel discouraged. Questions may arise about whether things will ever improve. During such times, remembering Allah's mercy becomes essential. Allah repeatedly reminds believers in the Quran that despair should never enter the heart of someone who believes in His mercy. Hope and trust are closely connected. A believer continues moving forward because they believe that Allah's wisdom is guiding them towards something beneficial, even if the details are not yet visible. This hope protects the heart from becoming overwhelmed by fear or negativity. It is also important to remember that uncertainty is not always a sign that something is wrong. Sometimes it is simply a natural part of life's journey. Just as a traveler cannot see the entire road ahead while walking, a person cannot always see every stage of their future. Yet the journey continues step by step, guided by faith and effort. The believer learns to focus on what can be controlled in the present moment. Making sincere effort, maintaining good character, performing acts of worship, and treating others with kindness. By focusing on these actions, the heart remains productive and hopeful even when the future remains unclear. Trusting Allah during uncertainty also encourages gratitude for what already exists. When people focus only on what they lack or what has not yet arrived, they may overlook the blessings that are already present in their lives. Gratitude shifts attention toward the countless gifts that Allah has already provided. When gratitude and trust work together, uncertainty becomes easier to carry. Instead of feeling overwhelmed by what is unknown, the believer finds strength in remembering Allah's power.

past blessings and believing that his future plan will also contain goodness, the heart begins to understand that uncertainty is not an enemy of faith. In many ways, it is the environment in which faith grows the strongest. When everything is predictable, reliance on Allah may remain shallow. But when the path ahead becomes unclear, the believer learns to depend on Allah more sincerely. This deeper reliance creates inner peace that does not depend on circumstances. Even when external situations remain uncertain, the heart feels stable because it trusts the one who controls those circumstances. Trusting Allah during uncertainty does not mean that fear or worry will never appear. These emotions are part of being human. What matters is how a person responds to those feelings. Instead of allowing fear to dominate the heart, the believer gently returns their focus to Allah's wisdom and mercy. With time, uncertainty becomes easier to face because the believer has experienced how Allah's guidance unfolds throughout life. Past challenges that once seemed overwhelming eventually led to growth, understanding, and unexpected blessings. Each of these experiences strengthens trust. The believer begins to see that Allah's plan has always been guiding them, even during periods that once felt confusing or difficult. So when uncertainty appears in life, remember that it is not a sign that Allah has abandoned you. It is an invitation to deepen your trust in Him. Continue making effort, continue making dua, and continue believing that Allah's wisdom is guiding every step. The path may not always be clear, but the one guiding the path is perfect in knowledge, mercy, and wisdom. When the heart truly understands this, uncertainty no longer feels like darkness. It becomes a journey walked with faith, patience, and quiet trust in the plan of Allah. Every test has a purpose. Life is not meant to be a continuous path of comfort. Every human being will face periods that test their patience, their strength, and their faith. Some tests arrive in the form of hardship, loss, or disappointment. Others appear as challenges that stretch a person beyond what they believed they could handle. When these tests arrive, it is easy for the heart to feel overwhelmed and to question why such difficulty exists. But faith teaches something very powerful. Every test carries a purpose written with wisdom. Allah does not place a burden upon a person without knowing that they have the ability to endure it. This principle alone should bring comfort to the heart. When difficulty appears, it is not a sign that a person has been abandoned or forgotten. Instead, it is part of a process through which Allah refines, strengthens, and elevates the believer. Tests reveal the true state of the heart. When life is easy, faith can remain unchallenged. But when difficulty appears, the believer is given the opportunity to show sincerity in their trust in Allah. A person who turns back to Allah during hardship demonstrates a deeper form of faith than someone who only remembers Him during comfort. The Quran reminds believers that they will certainly be tested with fear, loss, hunger, and other forms of difficulty. This reminder prepares the heart for the reality that life will include challenges. But it also brings reassurance because Allah promises reward and guidance for those who remain patient during these tests. Every test serves a different purpose. Some tests are meant to strengthen patience. Others are meant to remind a person to return to Allah after becoming distracted by the comforts of the world. Some tests refine character, removing arrogance and replacing it with humility. Others prepare a person for responsibilities that require greater strength. A person may wonder why certain difficulties appear repeatedly in their life. Sometimes the answer lies in the lessons those tests are meant to teach. If patience has not yet been fully developed, situations may continue to appear that require patience. If humility needs to grow, circumstances may arise that remind the person of their dependence upon Allah. One of the greatest wisdoms behind tests is spiritual purification. Every hardship a believer faces with patience removes sins and raises their status in the sight of Allah. The Prophet Muhammad, peace be upon him, taught that even the smallest pain or worry experienced by a believer can become a means of forgiveness. This teaching changes the way hardship is viewed. Instead of seeing difficulty only as suffering, the believer begins to see it as a process through which Allah cleanses and elevates them.
Consider the lives of the prophets. They faced some of the most difficult tests imaginable, yet they remained among the most beloved servants of Allah. Prophet Ayyub, peace be upon him, endured severe illness and loss for many years. His patience and unwavering trust in Allah became a powerful example for generations to come. His test was not meaningless. It became a symbol of perseverance and faith. Prophet Ibrahim, peace be upon him, faced trials that demanded extraordinary trust in Allah. He was commanded to leave his family in a barren land and later faced the test of sacrificing his beloved son. These tests required immense faith, yet they also led to blessings that extended far beyond his lifetime. His story continues to inspire believers around the world. The experiences of the prophets show that tests are not a sign of weakness or failure. Instead, they often indicate that Allah is preparing a person for something greater. Through hardship, the believer develops resilience, patience, and reliance on Allah. These qualities are among the most valuable strengths a person can possess. Tests also help people recognize what truly matters in life. When everything is comfortable, it is easy to become distracted by temporary concerns, but difficulty shifts attention toward deeper priorities. A person begins to reflect on their relationship with Allah, the purpose of life, and the values that guide their actions. During these moments of reflection, the heart becomes more sincere. Worship becomes more meaningful and gratitude becomes more genuine. Instead of focusing only on material success, the believer begins to appreciate spiritual growth and inner peace. Another wisdom behind tests is that they teach empathy. A person who has experienced hardship is often more compassionate toward others who are struggling. They understand pain, disappointment, and uncertainty because they have faced those feelings themselves. This understanding encourages kindness and support for others who are going through similar challenges. Through this process, tests strengthen not only individuals but entire communities. When believers support each other during hardship, bonds of compassion and solidarity grow stronger. People become more aware of the importance of helping those who are facing difficulty. Tests also remind people that this world is not meant to be a place of permanent comfort. Life on earth is temporary, and its challenges prepare the believer for the eternal life that follows. When a person remembers that the ultimate reward lies in the hereafter, the difficulties of this world begin to feel more manageable. This perspective allows the believer to remain patient even during long periods of hardship. Instead of viewing challenges as meaningless suffering, they become part of a journey toward eternal reward. The believer understands that every moment of patience is recorded by Allah and will never be forgotten. Another important aspect of tests is that they reveal hidden strength within a person. Many people underestimate their ability to endure difficulties.

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2: 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Fungisa tukole wa Part of Africa Radio. 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
2: 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TV1. Woman Mehmet. Events.
4: When a test appears, they may initially feel weak or overwhelmed. But as time passes, they discover resilience they did not know existed. This strength often emerges because the believer continues turning to Allah for support. Reliance on Allah becomes a source of stability during these times. When a person sincerely asks Allah for strength, guidance, and patience, their heart becomes more capable of facing challenges. The burden may still exist, but the believer feels supported by the knowledge that Allah is aware of every struggle. It is also important to remember that tests are temporary. No hardship lasts forever. Just as seasons change in nature, the conditions of life also change. A period of difficulty may eventually be followed by relief, growth, and aware of every struggle. It is also important to remember that tests are temporary. No hardship lasts forever. Just as seasons change in nature, the conditions of life also change. A period of difficulty may eventually be followed by relief, growth, and new opportunities. Allah reminds believers in the Quran that with hardship comes ease. This promise encourages the believer to remain patient even when the path ahead appears difficult. Relief may not arrive immediately, but it will come at the time that Allah knows is best. During times of testing, maintaining hope is essential. Despair can weaken the heart and make challenges feel heavier than they truly are. But hope reminds the believer that Allah's mercy is always present and that every difficulty carries hidden wisdom. The believer continues making dua, continues seeking guidance, and continues trusting that Allah's plan is unfolding even when the full picture cannot yet be seen. This attitude transforms hardship into an opportunity for spiritual growth. When a person reflects on their life with faith, they often realize that the tests they once feared became the moments that strengthened their character the most. Patience became stronger, reliance on Allah became deeper, and understanding of life became clearer. Every test leaves behind lessons that shape the believer into a stronger and wiser person. These lessons remain long after the hardship itself has passed. In this way, tests contribute to personal growth in ways that comfort alone cannot achieve. So when difficulty appears, remember that it carries purpose. Allah does not test without wisdom, and He does not burden a soul beyond its ability. Each challenge is part of a process through which the believer grows closer to Him. Continue trusting Allah, remain patient, and hold firmly to hope. The one who sends the test is also the one who provides the strength to endure it and the reward for facing it with faith. Allah's plan is always greater. Human beings often build their lives around plans. People set goals, imagine future outcomes, and design paths they believe will lead them towards success and happiness. Planning is a natural part of life, and Islam encourages thoughtful effort and responsibility. Yet, no matter how carefully someone plans, there will always be moments when things unfold differently than expected. A door that seemed certain to open may suddenly close. A path that looked promising may lead in another direction. When this happens, the heart may struggle to understand why events are not following the plan that seemed so clear. Faith teaches a powerful reminder in these situations. Allah's plan is always greater than any plan a person could create for themselves. Human vision is limited by time, emotion, and perspective, while Allah's knowledge encompasses everything that has happened, everything that is happening, and everything that will happen in the future. What may appear confusing or disappointing to us is never outside the wisdom of the one who created the universe. The believer learns that life is not only shaped by personal plans, it is guided by the divine plan written with perfect knowledge and mercy. When events move in directions we did not expect, it does not mean that life has lost its purpose. Instead, it means that Allah is guiding the story in a way that we may not yet fully understand. Sometimes a person becomes deeply attached to a specific outcome. They invest their time, their effort, and their hopes into a particular opportunity. When that opportunity disappears, disappointment can feel overwhelming. The mind begins to question what went wrong and why things did not work out the way they were imagined. But faith gently reminds the heart that the path we design for ourselves may not always be the path that brings the greatest benefit. Allah knows every hidden consequence of every decision. A situation that seems perfect from a human perspective may carry difficulties that are not immediately visible. A path that appears disappointing may lead to opportunities that could never have been reached otherwise. Because human understanding is limited, the believer learns to trust that Allah's plan includes wisdom beyond what can be seen at the moment. The Quran reminds believers that they may love something that is harmful for them and dislike something that is good for them. This message encourages humility. It reminds the heart that our preferences and desires are not always aligned with what is truly best for us. Allah's knowledge extends far beyond our immediate emotions and expectations. Consider how often unexpected events change the direction of a person's life. A closed door may lead to a new opportunity that was never originally considered. A delayed plan may create space for personal growth that prepares someone for something greater in the future. What once appeared as a setback can eventually become the turning point that leads to a more meaningful path. This is why trust in Allah's plan brings peace to the heart. Instead of feeling trapped by disappointment, the believer begins to see life as a journey guided by wisdom. Even when the details remain unclear, faith provides reassurance that every event is unfolding within a greater design. The lives of the prophets offer powerful examples of how Allah's plan unfolds in ways that surpass human expectations. Prophet Yusuf, peace be upon him, experienced betrayal, separation from his family, and years of imprisonment. From a human perspective, these events seemed like tragic setbacks. Yet each stage of that journey was leading him toward a position where he would save countless lives during a time of famine. The prison that appeared to be a place of loss became the place where he met individuals whose dreams would later connect him to the leadership of Egypt. What seemed like a painful chapter in his life became the very path through which Allah's greater plan unfolded. His story teaches that the events we struggle to understand today may become the steps that lead to greater purpose tomorrow. Another powerful example appears in the life of Prophet Musa, peace be upon him. As an infant, he was placed into a river to escape danger. From a human perspective, this situation seemed filled with uncertainty. Yet Allah's plan carried him safely into the household of the very ruler who had ordered harm against the children of his people. The place that appeared most dangerous became the place where he would be protected and raised. These stories remind the believer that Allah's plan operates with wisdom that human logic cannot always predict. The path may appear complicated, but every step carries purpose. Trusting Allah's plan also means understanding that success is not always defined by immediate outcomes. Sometimes success lies in the lessons learned, the character developed, and the faith strengthened during the journey itself. Even when events do not match our expectations, the experiences we gain may prepare us for responsibilities and opportunities we could not have imagined earlier. Patience becomes an important part of this trust. Human beings often want answers immediately. When something confusing happens, the mind seeks clarity right away, but Allah's plan unfolds gradually. Some wisdom becomes clear only after time passes and new events reveal the meaning behind earlier experiences. During these periods of uncertainty, the believer continues moving forward with faith. Effort is still made, prayers are still raised, and hope remains alive. Trust in Allah does not mean waiting without action. It means doing everything within one's ability while leaving the final outcome in the hands of the one who knows best. This balance between effort and trust is central to Islamic teaching. A person works sincerely toward their goals while remembering that the result ultimately belongs to Allah. When the outcome aligns with their hopes, they express gratitude. When the outcome is different, they practice patience and trust that something better may be unfolding. Another important lesson about Allah's plan is that it often leads people toward growth they would not have chosen on their own. Comfort rarely pushes a person to develop resilience, wisdom, or deeper faith. Challenges, however, encourage reflection, learning, and personal transformation. Through life's unexpected turns, the believer becomes stronger, more patient, and more aware of their dependence on Allah. These qualities shape a person's character and prepare them for responsibilities that require maturity and strength. Allah's plan also protects the believer from harm they may not recognize. A closed opportunity might prevent someone from entering a situation that would have caused greater difficulty in the future. A delayed blessing might protect a person from receiving something before they are ready to handle it. When the believer reflects on these possibilities, disappointment begins to transform into trust. Instead of focusing only on what was lost, attention shifts toward the wisdom that may lie behind the change in direction. Faith encourages a person to continue believing that goodness is still ahead. Even when life takes unexpected turns, the believer knows that Allah's mercy remains constant. The same Lord who controls every event is also the one who cares for His servants and guides them toward what is best. The heart finds peace in remembering that Allah's plan does not fail. Human plans may succeed or collapse depending on circumstances, but Allah's plan unfolds with perfect knowledge. Every event occurs within a design that ultimately leads toward justice, wisdom, and mercy. When a person accepts this reality, worry begins to lose its power. Instead of constantly questioning why things did not happen according to personal expectations, the believer begins to focus on trusting the greater plan that Allah has written. Life becomes less about controlling every outcome and more about walking the path with faith. Each step becomes an opportunity to strengthen patience, gratitude, and reliance upon Allah. Even during difficult phases, the believer holds on to hope. They understand that what appears confusing today may eventually reveal a meaning that could not have been seen earlier. Allah's plan is not limited by human timelines or expectations. It unfolds according to wisdom that considers the entire journey of a person's life and their ultimate destination in the hereafter. This understanding allows the believer to remain calm even when events do not make sense immediately. The heart continues to trust that Allah is guiding every step with knowledge and mercy. So whenever life moves in a direction you did not expect, remember this truth. The plan of Allah is always greater. What seems like a detour may actually be the path that leads you exactly where you were meant to be. Continue making effort, continue placing your trust in Allah, and continue believing that His wisdom is guiding every moment of your life. The one who writes your story knows the destination long before the journey begins. Patience during hard moments. Hard moments are part of every human journey. No life moves forward without periods that challenge the heart and test emotional strength. Difficulties may appear through personal struggles, loss, disappointment, or uncertainty about what lies ahead. During these times, the mind often becomes restless, searching for answers and hoping for immediate relief. The heart may feel heavy and the future may appear unclear. Yet within these difficult experiences lies one of the most powerful qualities a believer can develop: patience. Patience in Islam is not simply the act of waiting while feeling helpless. It is a strength of the heart that allows a person to remain steady even when circumstances become challenging. It means continuing to trust Allah while facing difficulty, maintaining good character even when emotions are tested, and holding on to hope even when the situation feels overwhelming. A patient person does not pretend that pain does not exist. Hardship can be real and deeply felt. What patience teaches, however, is how to carry that hardship without losing faith. Instead of allowing frustration or despair to take control, the believer turns toward Allah and seeks strength through prayer, reflection, and trust. The Quran frequently praises those who practice patience. Allah promises that those who remain patient during trials will receive rewards beyond what can be measured. This promise transforms the way hardship is viewed. A challenge becomes more than a temporary struggle. It becomes an opportunity to earn closeness to Allah and spiritual growth. One of the most important aspects of patience is controlling the reaction of the heart. When something painful happens, the immediate reaction may be anger, sadness, or confusion. These emotions are natural, but patience encourages the believer to respond with faith instead of despair. The heart remembers that Allah is aware of every difficulty and that no hardship occurs without purpose. Patience also requires humility. Human beings naturally wish for life to unfold according to their expectations. When events move in a different direction, frustration can arise because the situation is no longer under personal control. Patience reminds the believer that ultimate control belongs to Allah alone. Accepting this truth allows the heart to find peace even during uncertain situations. The life of the Prophet Muhammad, peace be upon him, offers powerful examples of patience during hardship. Throughout his mission, he faced opposition, rejection, and moments of deep personal loss. Yet despite these difficulties, he remained patient and continued his mission with calm determination. One of the most challenging moments occurred during the journey to Ta'if. When he traveled there, hoping that the people would accept his message, he was met with hostility and cruelty. Instead of responding with anger, he turned to Allah with humility and patience. Even in a moment of deep pain, he prayed for guidance and mercy for those who had treated him harshly. This example teaches an important lesson about patience. It is not simply enduring hardship silently. It is maintaining a heart that remains connected to Allah even when emotions are tested. Patience allows a person to respond with wisdom rather than reacting impulsively.
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4: teacher,
3: teacher, teacher, teacher, teacher, teacher, teacher, teacher, teacher, teacher, teacher, teacher,
4: teacher,
3: teacher, teacher, teacher, teacher, teacher,
5: teacher, teacher, teacher, teacher, teacher, teacher, teacher, teacher, teacher, teacher,
3: teacher, teacher, teacher,
5: teacher, teacher, teacher, teacher, teacher, teacher, teacher, teacher, teacher, teacher, teacher, teacher, teacher, teacher, teacher, teacher, teacher, teacher, teacher, teacher, teacher, teacher, teacher, teacher, teacher, teacher, teacher, teacher, teacher, teacher,
3: teacher, teacher, teacher, teacher, teacher, teacher,
5: teacher, teacher, teacher, teacher, teacher, teacher, teacher, teacher, yes, to quarter gun Mario.
3: I'm going to go to the house. I'm going to go to the house. I'm going to go to the house. I'm going to go to the house. I'm going to go to the house. I'm going to go to the house. I'm going to go to the house. I'm going to go to the house. I'm going to go to the house. I'm going to go to the house. I'm going to go to the house. I'm going to go to the house. I'm going to go to the house. I'm going to go to the house. I'm going to go to the house. I'm going to go to the house. I'm going to go to the house. I'm going to go to the house. I'm going to go to the house. I'm going to go to the house. I'm going to go to the house. I'm going to go to the house. I'm going to go to the house. I'm going to go to the house. I'm going to go to the house. I'm going to go to the house. I'm going to go to the house. I'm going to go to the house. I'm going to go to the house. I'm going to go to the house. I'm going to go to the house. I'm going to go to the house. I'm going to go to the house. I'm going to go to the house. I'm going to go to the house. I'm going to go to the house. I'm going to go to the house. I'm going to go to the house

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3: 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Grief shouldn't divide us. 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Dear ones, let us be careful with words spoken in grief. 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
3: 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And so historical kingdom properties, it is, has been his advocacy to bring them back. If you are still holding onto any property of the kingdom, please return it in memory of his legacy.
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6: We are agreeing that we need also to step up our drive towards advocating for more financing, because the major reason for this is mainly inadequate funding for wages, and it's across the entire region. Much as of now, at least starting this financial year, it has been observed the wages are beginning to be increased. For instance, at the regional referral hospital, a significant increment was made to be able to recruit some staff there, and some districts are also reporting the same, which they will concretize upon after the wage rationalization.
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7: Agenolot Eva, who is a counselor in the Myeni sub-county. She mismanaged or she took money from the right beneficiary who's too aged, and when we learned about it, he had that badly. We had to swing into actions to ensure how we can recover this money from Agenolot Eva. as we speak, like right now, confirmed to us for her, she knew the money is still on the account. When we asked the suspect, she confirmed to us the money is not on the account. That's how we decided to hand her over to police for further investigations.
2: Mungeri ye mwone ilala budabantu kukukomi okulienguzi zina agamba anti program za government izo nazi gendere duwa mkutu kakubuli muntu ateke duwa kuzifuna.
7: There are several cases we have handled of the same nature. It's not only in cattle stalking, even in PDM. We are recovering the money and handed it over to the right beneficiaries in a collaboration with the office of the DSO to ensure that we eliminate the corrupt by exposing them and ensuring the right beneficiaries receive their money. We are available to do that. Let us all cooperate.
2: Ebyo nga tubitadde ku bali bo abasimi b'ebyobugagga eby'omuttaka mu disitulikiti y'e Kannungu basimbidde kuli ekya minisita omubeezi avunaanyizibwa ku by'obugagga eby'omuttaka Fiona Nyamutoolo ku lw'ebiragiro ebipya eby'okuggala ebirombe byonna kyokka bo ne baguguba ne bagendera ddala mu maaso n'okuyiikuula ebirombe ebyo. 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
8: Are the following that we are guiding should be done. All the ore that is around this mining area, the small scale, should be taken out. We are going to grant access for all the ore to be taken out. All the markets and lodges should be demolished and taken out, because we cannot have markets and lodges in a serious mining area. It is a danger to the people who are living in those markets. We have a problem here of the pits being so close to each other that it is an endanger to your lives. If you maintain the pits the way they are so close to each other, you will die in those pits. So we are directing that the pits are going to be properly monitored, and we are going to close all pits that are close to each other, ensuring that at least a minimum of 100 meters is in between the pits.
2: Abalombe bano wakati nga babadde besunze okuwulira amawulire agessanyu okuva ewa Minisita Nyamutoolo baguddawo ekigo we babalabudde obutaddamu kukola mulimu gwonna mu kirombe ekyo.
9: Now you have crossed the mining, but we normally see people mining normally. I don't know whether you are crossing some and you are opening other people to continue with mining. If it is closed, you cross all of us. And if it is open, let us all work.
8: Unless the English I spoke is very difficult, I was categorically clear that we are now taking the final steps towards formal opening of the area. Did I say that a particular person should mine? So what are you saying? I have said even security is going to be beefed up by the private security of the license holder. The small scale license belongs to...
9: And you came here, you crossed, but people continue mining.
8: Because the allegations of mining, we have heard them. People have said security has been mining in the night with some individuals.
9: Whatever you have talked, it is going to be left here. Because the time you left here, you left us with the police to protect this place. But when you leave here, nothing will change. Unless you go with your police officers who have been here. They are the people mining. In the night, in the day, there is no shame.
2: Minisita Nyamutoolo oluvannyuma lw'ensisinkano eno alagidde ekirombe kino kiggalwe n'obutale bwonna okuggalwawo obubadde mu kifo ekyo.
8: All processing centers are going to be closed because you are using mercury in those processing centers. And by law, mercury is prohibited. Mercury is going to cause danger to your lives, and all the money you will make in the mines will be spent on treating your health, and we shall lose most of you to mercury use. You have processing sites in your homes. All those ones are going to be closed, and we are going to have only two processing centers. The first processing center is going to be within the demarcated area of the small scale by the license holder, who will bear formal requirements for that processing center. Another processing center is provided for outside who are formalizing with the ministry by Pearl Refineries Limited. Those two are going to be mercury-free processing centers. In the event that anybody is found processing using mercury, you are liable to arrest, and every equipment that you are using should be confiscated immediately.
10: Bino by Mugocha Agisaweno.
2: Mu mpaka za Premier League mipira egizannyiddwa kaungezi ka leero Liverpool egudde maliri ne Fulham nga mbawa alengedde katimba ka munne. 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
0: In case of any assistance you want, you want render financial material things, you can call on to those numbers or else you can come to Namuongo next to Stabex. Immediately you get to Stabex Namuongo.
1: It is a walkable distance.
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1: most of them are not needed
0: yes they are
1: most of them are not
0: the new converts
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0: those ones who are diplomats
1: abali diplomats yes
0: but they are those who are fragile and vulnerable asiramukidde iri eri emasindi eri wansi
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0: yes
1: you need to ask about anything the location anything is the numbers of his baba kubako hajati
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0: Yes, yes.
1: Finances those are zilinga 20% feze twetaga. But we need a lot, like ngawe ngambi we need legal support. It doesn't need any finances. Gweza halalie yo. Kamada, olie yo, li counsel, li lawyer. We need you on board.
0: Yes.
1: We need you on board. Ujo yambeko. Abasilamu, banji nya bata ina financial chi. Abata ina legal support. Nga they need legal support. We need doctors. To treat these people.
0: Yes.
1: I don't think it go kujoku gama tiba nai. Kankebede muko wana wana ka pressure. It needs a lot of finances.
0: Pressure ko kambu kabuli kasera.
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1: We need many professionals on board. We need teachers to teach these people. Ochitegira. 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
0: Yes.
1: So we need a lot of professional people on board to labenga umuke kolachi.
0: Egenda
1: maso. So yes, we need lawyers, we need teachers, we need doctors. We need
0: all categories of people,
1: yes.
0: On board.
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